Yes. 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You know why? Is it... What's all this about? I'm going to do a song now, which is from the new album. It's a new song, which I wrote last year, I think. And I hope you like this one. It's called... it's called Call On Me.